If I can do it, you can do it too. I am just an insignificant little human with the ambition to survive in a world full of war and hate. Let's make space for each other, listen to our hearts, and let's heal together. We can manage together in peace. Open up your eyes and ears.

0: 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I just stole a car, and the station was set to
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the future face to face. It's an experience you'll never forget, because the fantastic Futurama ride takes you into the future and makes you feel like you're there, in outer space, beneath the sea, in unbelievable places, watching believable things happen.

0: 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This is
1: 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Sie melden obendrein den Verlust dieses Triebwerks.
0: Number 3, 4, 5, 5, 5, 5, 5, 5, 5, 5, 5, 5, 5, 5, 5, 5, 5, 5, 5, 5, 5, 5, 5, 5, 5, 5, 5, 5, 5, 5, 5, 5, 5, 5, 5, 5, 5, 5, 5, 5, 5, 5, 5, 5, 5, 5, 5, 5, 5, 5, 5, 5, 5, 5, 5, 5, 5, 5, 5, 5, 5, 5, 5, 5, 5, 5, 5, 5, 5, 5, 5, 5, 5, 5, 5, 5, 5, 5, 5, 5, 5, 5, 5, 5, 5, 5, 5, 5, 5, 5, 5, 5, 5, 5, 5, 5, 5, 5, 5, 5, 5, 5, 5, 5, 5, 5, 5, 5, 5, 5, 5, 5, 5, 5, 5, 5, 5, 5, 5, 5, 5, 5, 5, 5, 5, 5

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Problem when the ref noticed. What best soldiers had in common was rhyming, no leftovers. Mom dude raised the Mongols. I don't fret copers. You see Deville, we ain't see you kill your threat bogus. No need to write, I fly, am. You just knew when you see me. Ecstatic, can't live a nomadic like those that grew on the TV. Never cease to weep, rather speak and do it discreetly. No fraudulence to these coordinates, had the truest to teach me. No, it's too great to be grateful. Seen a lot of hate, but they ain't hateful. Girls got hurt, it never work when they do it to keep me. It's the culture, she bacteria, I ain't new to the Petri. Sundu, humble yourself, your pursuit is to reach me. And AB, gonna see arms come through to defeat me. Was born strong, thousand ups, trust me, doing it weekly. Scripts on my pulling the piss, we skip assuming it's preachy. Trini grandmother, used to sound like she fluent in Geechee. From the bottom, pardon if I come over, you was beneath me. Every number about my hunger is tasteful. Never toss on my waist, I ain't my ass born riding attention. Not add on jotting ascension. Me and hungry peers risk 20 years to lock in the pension. Honing raps known as cap, balls made them stop at detention. Gotta mention when the tour looking for proper redemption. Cleansing with me and my men's attention, Glock and extension. For demons even my descent won't stop the dissension. Local rag, try short my bag and get doctor suspension. Two savage gathered, thought they be watching the lynching. No hate, do it graceful. Problems, chronic, social, economic. Tour during years and no support, be self-sufficient. Just tell me bummy, soon as money multiplied, felt the vision. As cold thugs, might have sold drugs, at least never dealt religion. If it suits you to be a pupil, I can help your vision. It's complicated, those incarcerated keep your health in prison. Still here to churn and earn, but learn the only wealth is living. Still here to earn, but learn the only wealth is living. Illuminated facts, communicated in faith. In their heart, I hold a place. They waiting.

witch is the one at whom the others point. The belief in her wickedness is exploited in order to control the thoughts of men.

Ever in the room with niggas in, everybody talking but nobody listening. Voices get dissonant when they over each other, trimming on the back of the last word. Never got to process the sentence. Now the combo is a figment of our egos. Pick and choose the keynotes that you'll misuse to finish off your B-roll. With no regard to limit how you come off to people. Wanna win it like a game we play, when we feeling equal in our spirits. But it's keeping us from hearing the flaws in each other that we probably find endearing. If we dare to lend an ear for a minute, for a second I thought we were in a circus. How we mimic each other's words to benefit our purpose in the interaction, and how niggas play it up but they really active with it. On a roll like you must make the honor roll to scrimmage. I see it, the product, soul of business. Like capital, we buy into it. Capping sold a lot of shit. Run it to me and you buy the fence. Guard it, never open up. Talk a lot so we don't know what's up. Nobody wants to get deeper than surface. Love isn't in it. Experience is working on my nerves. I'm searching for something more immersive that serves a motive more than all this filled with nothing. So control if we are sure of ourselves to each other, hoping it gets across. Just helping each other scorn our beings in the interim. Complex sentiment based on all a moment could have been if we went with it. And genuine desire to connect and to listen. Can't connect, we different. The best of you left with the bigger picture. It's messy to get with. Don't wanna fester my spirit. Noise without intention is a pet peeve. Rather be alone with music and the best weed. Writing lyrics, you could text me. Maybe you could read me better. But a lot of niggas left me on red just cause I speak directly. Why niggas gesturing to death? Save the interpretive dance for what's left. Utter art form, how you talk love but don't really got your heart form. Speaking from your trauma, get the

time. Always want the first word and the last be goodbye. Cause I'm asking you why, getting nothing in response but a cry for help. If you really want it, you would try yourself and make it clear. Yeah, the skies ain't revealed like you try to tell your mind. We inclined to notice, cause we likely been aligned with the same plight at some point in time. Hope you find intermission, I won't be there to finish. Cause my feelings is indifferent and it really ain't my business when there's no beneficial exchange in it. So I think that we should end this. A complex sentiment based on all the moment could have been if we went with it. And genuine desire to connect and to listen. To connect.